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0: Just in case you overlooked it, the National Confectioners Association recently released its annual State of Treating report. Oh, and it's very, very telling, y'all. Sales of gum just plummeted during the coronavirus pandemic, and their sales apparently have not returned to their normally robust level. Now, the only thing that I can think of is that fewer people really required fresh breath during the pandemic, you know, because they were wearing masks, they weren't really interacting with a whole lot of people. It is also a fact that sales of soap and deodorant also took a nosedive, and they have not recovered, which is the main reason so many of us are now in support of those work-from-home jobs.
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0: If you missed it, Hannah Harper was the winner of American Idol's 24th season. She'll go down in the American Idol Hall of Fame along with, you know, that other winner. What's her name? And that other dude. May is National Burger Month. Did you know that? Actor David Hasselhoff will celebrate the day by eating at one of his favorite places, The Floor. And ABC announced that Jimmy Kimmel Live will not air a new episode on Thursday night. He's stepping aside for Stephen Colbert's last show finale on CBS. Jimmy and the network think this is a very classy move, but his audience is grateful for other reasons.
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1: It's Writin' with Rowdy.
0: Why was last Sunday such an important day? Because it was the 50th anniversary of Don Gorski's first Big Mac. We've talked about Don on the show before. He got his driver's license. First thing he did was wheel his way to the Golden Arches. Says he loved the double-decker burger so much he ate 8 of them that day. Swears he has eaten at least one every day since. It was just 1 year ago that he consumed his 35,000th one and believes it makes up about 90% of his solid food intake every single day. And his relatively good health kind of defies all odds, and he says he feels quite comfortable consuming the amount of fast food he does. I would imagine the recent installation of their dining room defibrillator has a lot to do with that.
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0: 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Could the fairer sex be the savior for this industry? Because experts say yes, and I do too.
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2: A flood watch continues until 7 a.m. tomorrow. Cloudy tonight with severe storms likely. Lows dip down to about 53. Overcast tomorrow, slight chance of thunderstorms. Highs around 64. Lows around 45 tomorrow night. Temperatures a bit below average Wednesday and Thursday with highs in the mid-60s. Thunderstorms likely Thursday. I'm Staff Meteorologist Jennifer Wojcicki.
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0: How many times have we been told to never ever mix household chemicals? A little refresher course as to why a man in Holland accidentally blew up his apartment while trying to clean it the other day. He apparently was using several different cleansing products to tidy up his bathroom when the chemicals combined to create a chemical reaction and it just blew out all the windows in his apartment. On the bright side though, once you got past all the bent steel and broken glass, his toilet and tub have never been so white and bright.
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1: Everyone is experiencing pain at the pump, but there might be a temporary pause on federal gasoline taxes. Finally, relief for the American family. Assuming that family owns a fleet of Peterbilts. What in the world was that sound? It was a cash register ringing. Americans spent about $35 billion on Mother's Day this year. The average, by the way, $285 per mom, which is the reason NBA players need so much money. Oh, and there is no denying this. More than a third of Americans have lost at least one relationship due to political differences, including longtime friendships, family ties, co-worker relationships, and romantic partners, with most losing more than one. But ask yourself a serious question here. How much did you like your father-in-law anyway?
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0: Ladies, are you looking for a job that provides travel and adventure? Then hitting the open road just might be for you. See, the trucking industry is facing a severe driver shortage right now, and experts suggest that hiring more women could alleviate the problem. Women currently only represent about 14% of truck drivers here in the United States, but female drivers are often safer and more fuel efficient too than their male counterparts. To attract more women to the profession, experts say companies need to address concerns regarding safety, work-life balance, and equal pay. Then we got to talk to them about leaving the left turn signal blinking and driving with the parking brake on.
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8: A flood watch continues until 7 a.m. tomorrow. Severe thunderstorms likely overnight, otherwise cloudy skies expected. Lows level off around 53. Cloudy skies expected again Tuesday, slight chance of thunderstorms. Daytime highs approaching 64. Mainly clear skies Tuesday night, lows level off around 45. I'm staff meteorologist Jennifer Wojcicki.
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1: On a warm summer's evening, on a train bound for nowhere, I met up with a gambler. We were both too tired to sleep, so we took turns of staring out the window at the darkness till boredom overtook us. And he began to speak. He said, "Son, I've made a life

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0: To Brazil we go for our stupid criminal of the day. A man was starting his job as the new overnight clerk at a small grocery store, and apparently he didn't read the employee memo about what his duties were, because when the manager showed up to relieve him at 5 a.m. to begin the morning shift, that new clerk was gone and the store was abandoned. Not only that, the guy had pretty much cleaned out the place, taking cartons of cigarettes, prepaid phone cards, and about $1,500 in cash. The whole thing was caught on the store's security video. Police were able to nab this guy at his house, which was less than a block away from the store itself. The man maintains he is not a thief, but instead a dedicated employee, and with all the proof anyone would ever need that he did indeed bring his work home with him.
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0: Food news? Yes, we've got it for you today. 1 in 4 Americans say they feed their pet people food. So I think now we know who's eating all the spam. There's a study that confirms 3 to 5 cups of coffee per day works just like medicine, which might explain Starbucks' $50 copay. Oh, and Applebee's has brought back their all-you-can-eat special. It'll set you back $15.99 and will allow diners to select one of 3 proteins, including boneless wings, riblets, or double crunch shrimp. And every single entree is served with endless fries. This promotion

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0: These right here are the kind of optics no company really wants. Scott Kirby is the CEO of United Airlines, and he was seen catching a flight in San Francisco on Friday. But what made this newsworthy is that the jet he was boarding belonged to American Airlines. Why was he flying American? Well, many say it was to cut cost. Something that's a little tougher for him to do these days now that Spirit is out of business.
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8: A flood watch continues until 7 a.m. tomorrow. Severe thunderstorms likely overnight. Otherwise, cloudy skies expected. Lows level off around 53. Cloudy skies expected again Tuesday. Slight chance of thunderstorms. Daytime highs approaching 64. Mainly clear skies Tuesday night. Lows level off around 45. I'm staff meteorologist Jennifer Wojcicki.
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0: 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Here's your updated forecast from the Certified Transmission Weather Center.
1: A flood watch continues until 7 a.m. tomorrow. Severe thunderstorms likely overnight, otherwise cloudy skies expected. Lows level off around 53. Cloudy skies expected again Tuesday, slight chance of thunderstorms. Daytime highs approaching 64. Mainly clear skies Tuesday night, lows level off around 45. I'm Staff Meteorologist Jennifer Wojcicki.
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1: Well, I ain't afraid of dying. 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
1: 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Here's your updated forecast from the Certified Transmission Weather Center.
2: Severe storms likely overnight, otherwise cloudy skies expected. Lows level off around 53. Cloudy skies expected again Tuesday, slight chance of thunderstorms. High temperatures reach up to 64. Lows dip down to about 46. Tuesday night, partly cloudy skies. Mid-60s Wednesday and Thursday, with storms likely Thursday. I'm Staff Meteorologist Jennifer Wojcicki.
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3: 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Here's your updated forecast from the Certified Transmission Weather Center.
4: Severe storms likely overnight, otherwise cloudy skies expected. Lows level off around 53. Cloudy skies expected again Tuesday, slight chance of thunderstorms. High temperatures reach up to 64. Lows dip down to about 46. Tuesday night, partly cloudy skies. Mid-60s, Wednesday and Thursday, with storms likely Thursday. I'm Staff Meteorologist Jennifer Wojcicki.
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Oh, and we all wondered if she would. And it kept running through my mind. 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

0: 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Here's your updated forecast from the Certified Transmission Weather Center.
1: Severe storms likely overnight, otherwise cloudy skies expected. Lows level off around 53. Cloudy skies expected again Tuesday, slight chance of thunderstorms. High temperatures reach up to 64. Lows dip down to about 46. Tuesday night, partly cloudy skies. Mid-60s Wednesday and Thursday, with storms likely Thursday. I'm staff meteorologist Jennifer Wojcicki.
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6: Slight chance of thunderstorms today. Otherwise, cloudy skies expected. Highs level off around 64. Partly cloudy tonight. Lows dip down to about 46. Highs level off around 66. Tomorrow, a mix of clouds and sun. Temperatures below average Thursday and Friday, with the highs from the mid-60s to the low 70s. Storms both days. I'm staff meteorologist Jennifer Wojcicki.
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Conway 20 in the tight-fitting jeans. Good morning, Jim West, your host in. Now, if you wear coveralls, well, they could be tight-fitting too, except they have, a little more extra give, you might say. Good morning. It is Tuesday, the 19th of May, and weather-wise, we're at 46 degrees now, but a little bit cooler today than it was yesterday. 63 for the high today, and winds up to about 20 miles per hour. Tomorrow on Wednesday, about 67 for the high. And we'll probably get some more rain around Thursday and Friday. So that's how the forecast is shaping up. 46, as I had just mentioned. Well, it looks like Lainey Wilson, one of the new modern country stars, having a lot of success over there. Lainey Wilson turning 34 years old today. She has a really interesting story about making it in Nashville, and she really struggled. She has earned every

0: out of her success. So happy birthday today to Lainey Wilson, country star, 34 years old. If you're having a birthday today, happy birthday to you. Got David Lee Murphy on the way.
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8: Slight chance of thunderstorms today, otherwise overcast skies. Highs level off around 64. Lows level off around 46. Tonight, partly cloudy skies. Highs level off around 66. Tomorrow, mainly clear skies. Temps below average Thursday and Friday, with the highs from the mid-60s to the low 70s. Storms both days. I'm staff meteorologist Jennifer Wojcicki.

0: Come to expect it from you and George Strait. Hi, I'm Jim West. Well, yesterday was George Strait's birthday. He turned 74 years old. I wonder what he got for his birthday. Maybe a new horse, maybe a new saddle, maybe a new guitar. Who knows? It'd be interesting to find out. There's only 6 days left until Memorial Day. Might want to keep that in mind. Also, on this date, back in 1884, the Ringling Brothers and Barnum and Bailey Circus first performed. They put that act together, and that was pretty successful. And then somebody made them get rid of the elephants, and then it wasn't as fun anymore. Also, on this date, back in 1962, some of you might remember this, Marilyn Monroe sung "Happy Birthday, Mr. President" to John F. Kennedy. I guess they knew each other pretty well, according to some history. Yeah, they had some history. Got Montgomery Gentry on the way on Country 106.9.
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0: Yeah, that's Johnny Lee and Looking for Love. Good morning, Jim West, your host. We're at 46 degrees now on our way up to about 64 for the high today. And instead of looking for love, I think people are looking for gas stations. AAA says that about half of drivers are letting their gas tanks get close to empty before filling up. That's interesting because I've always waited until the gas tank is like close to empty. Maybe your gas gauge in your car, it has that little red thing down there when it's starting to, it's right before you get into the empty zone. It's like, oh, you're in the red. Look out. You know, you only got so many miles now. And some cars even will tell you, you know, it's got a little light. It's like, oh, you've only got like a few gallons left. You got to better start getting some gas. And I used to have this policy of, because I ran out of gas a few times back when I was much younger in high school. And, oh, I so hated that. I didn't have any money. I didn't have any gas money, obviously, when I was in high school. But, yeah, so I had this policy as an adult that when the gas gauge got halfway down, then I would fill up. And that kind of kept me going for a while. I didn't always subscribe to that, but I tried. But most of us are letting our gas tanks get close to empty before filling up. Now, I don't know about you, but I'm not always filling up all the way. That's right now, that's kind of an expensive thing. To fill all the way up, you know, I'm like, oh, well, I'll put some gas in, but you're not getting all my money.
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5: Chance of thunderstorms today, otherwise overcast skies. Highs level off around 64. Lows level off around 46. Tonight, partly cloudy skies. Highs level off around 66. Tomorrow, mainly clear skies. Temps below average Thursday and Friday, with the highs from the mid-60s to the low 70s. Storms both days. I'm staff meteorologist Jennifer Wojcicki.

0: That's Faith Hill and this Kiss. Hi, I'm Jim West. And, well, we've had some graduations around Topeka and Shawnee County. And over in South Carolina, there was a senior prank going on. Several pigs were let loose inside the school. Yeah, wonder who came up with that brainiac idea. The pigs, of course, caused damage. And the students were sent home early. Mission accomplished. Police, though, are investigating. Yeah, the school officials there say the prank could lead to some discipline. Maybe even pay back some of the damages.
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0: Now, nothing wrong with the radio there. And Aaron Tippett, hi, I'm Jim West. 64 degrees is going to be our high today. We're at 45 now. Well, Carnival Cruise passengers are facing some federal charges after a fight in the VIP line. Yeah, very important people, VIPs, duking it out on the Carnival Cruise Line ship. And this is why the FBI is involved, you know, because I guess they have security on these ships. I'm not really sure. I've never been on one, but the FBI had to get involved. There's a lady there named Tanya Nelson and another woman there, Lisa Horace. They're standing in a VIP service line. They started to argue. And I guess one of them said to the other, "You're in the wrong line." And, oh, the fight was on. And I guess they threw hands and got physical with each other there at the VIP line. Carnival cruise ship. You know, where you're supposed to let your troubles melt away, you know, unless you're in the VIP cruise line ship. So, got to be careful when you're in the VIP service line for Carnival Cruise passengers. Just be careful if you ever do that. Just, you know, don't talk to anybody. Not until you're out there on the ocean and everything's fine, you know, after you've had the all-you-can-eat buffet and all-you-can-drink stuff.
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2: Skies expected today with daytime highs approaching 64. Lows level off around 46. Tonight, partly cloudy skies. High temperatures reach up to 66. Tomorrow, mainly sunny skies. Temperatures below average Thursday and Friday with the highs from the mid-60s to the low 70s. Storms possible both days. I'm staff meteorologist Jennifer Wojcicki.

0: Now, maybe it was Memphis and Pam Tillis. Hi, I'm Jim West. Well, we found out the world's oldest dog has passed away just recently. Passed away at the age, are you ready for this? 30. 30 years old this dog was. Papillon Dwarf Spaniel was the breed. Had those stand-up butterfly ears. Anyway, he spent most of his life with the same owner. The owner had passed away. He was given to a shelter. And a lot of people wanted him. So, you know, he ended up with another family. But he was acknowledged by the Guinness World Record. So it was official. Lazari was his name, I do believe. And he was 30 years old, for crying out loud. So anyway, world's oldest dog just passed away. I can't even believe it. 30 years old.
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0: Here's on Country 106.9. Daytime friends, you know, you got to be friends with your significant other. As a matter of fact, there's a couple celebrating their 80th wedding anniversary over in Los Angeles, Jennifer and Mel McCullen. They met at the end of World War II, and she worked as a riveter during the war. And Mel, well, he served as a gunner with the Flying Tigers. And they're both 100 years old now, and they say that they love aging together. They said it together, actually. So that is amazing. They're 100 years old. They're both celebrating their 80th wedding anniversary. Congratulations.
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4: Cloudy skies expected today with daytime highs approaching 64. Lows level off around 46. Tonight, partly cloudy skies. High temperatures reach up to 66. Tomorrow, mainly sunny skies. Temperatures below average Thursday and Friday with the highs from the mid-60s to the low 70s. Storms possible both days. I'm staff meteorologist Jennifer Wojcicki.

0: It's Ronnie Millsap on Country 106.9. Ain't no getting over me. Well, you'll never get over yourself if you didn't try at least for some Hank Williams Jr. concert tickets. You could win a pair to see Hank Jr. at the Morton Amphitheater in Kansas City. It's coming up Saturday, September 19th. And you can enter to win on our contest page at mycountry1069.com.
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Hi, I'm Jim West. 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
7: Skies expected today with daytime highs approaching 64. Partly cloudy skies tonight, lows dip down to about 46. High temperatures reach up to 66 tomorrow, mainly sunny skies. Temps below average Thursday and Friday with the highs from the mid 60s to the low 70s. Thunderstorms possible both days. I'm staff meteorologist Jennifer Vujcicki.

0: It's a big job, but somebody's got to do it. Keeper of the Stars and Tracy Byrd. Hi, I'm Jim West. Hey, we're going to have some fun at the zoo. 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There's going to be live music with Dallas Pryor and the Lazy Wayne Band, a really fabulous country band. I think you're really going to enjoy them. Very country. Dallas wears a cowboy hat. You know, he's very country, sings country music, and his band is pretty awesome, too. 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
8: Cloudy skies expected today with daytime highs approaching 64. Partly cloudy skies tonight, lows dip down to about 46. High temperatures reach up to 66. Tomorrow, mainly sunny skies. Temps below average Thursday and Friday, with the highs from the mid-60s to the low 70s. Thunderstorms possible both days. I'm staff meteorologist Jennifer Vujcicki.

0: Fishing in the dark and the nitty gritty dirt band. Hi, I'm Jim West. Can you believe a 3-year-old has landed his dream job? You've heard of Aldi, the grocery store, right? So they have a wooden toy tester, and Aldi has hired a Manchester, England 3-year-old to be their first wooden toy tester. Now, this youngster has been testing their new toy line, which was launched Monday, and he says, this is what the 3-year-old said. He says, I love my new wooden toys. I can't wait to play with them with my friends. A 3-year-old said all that. At three years old, I think all I could say is peanut butter and jelly. Feed me. But this one's smart for 3 years old. He probably even says something like, where's my iPhone?
1: We play country music that stands the test of time.

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0: Yep, life's a dance. And John Michael Montgomery. Hi, I'm Jim West. Well, speaking of dancers, Britney Spears, she's a dancer. She's danced a lot in her videos, and she's pretty famous, mostly nowadays because of all her crazy antics. But I guess there's some restaurants in Los Angeles that has banned Britney Spears from going to their restaurants. Now, she's a famous person. She's had some scandals, okay? Typically, no problem at these restaurants for scandalous, famous people. Difficult divas, no problem, typically. But Britney, she's something different, they say. Too unpredictable, too chaotic. And honestly, they say too toxic for the room. Restaurant owners are terrified of a scene breaking out. Yeah, so one video on Tick Me Off Talk had one guest pulling out a phone, and then suddenly the entire night becomes about damage control at the restaurant, all because of Britney Spears showing up. So now they've got a no Britney Spears ban at some of these Los Angeles restaurants. Just not all of them, just the hottest restaurants yet that you would want to go to. Probably restaurants you and me could care less about.
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0: cloudy skies expected today with daytime highs approaching 64. Partly cloudy skies tonight, lows dip down to about 46. High temperatures reach up to 66. Tomorrow, mainly sunny skies. Temps below average Thursday and Friday with the highs from the mid-60s to the low 70s. Thunderstorms possible both days. I'm staff meteorologist Jennifer Wojcicki.
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Whether you're in the barn, working in the shop, thanks for listening to Country's Greatest Hits, 106.9. Joe Diffie, Third Rock from the Sun. Carol, kicking off my portion of the day with you, along with George Strait, All My Exes Live in Texas.

0: Country's Greatest Hits, 106.9, Trisha Yearwood, X's and O's. Carol joining you. I admit I'm not a protein shake drinker, but Supply Chain Brain says the price of whey protein powder has now jumped more than 50% since the start of the year. Supplies are tightening, costs are rising because of GLP-1 users. They've boosted the demand for it. The USDA says at least one manufacturer may cease production because of the tightening supply chain. So we could see a protein shake shortage. On the way, Brooks and Dunn, you're going to miss me when I'm gone on 106.9.
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7: Cloudy skies expected today, with daytime highs approaching 64. Partly cloudy skies tonight, lows dip down to about 46. High temperatures reach up to 66. Tomorrow, mainly sunny skies. Temps below average Thursday and Friday, with the highs from the mid-60s to the low 70s. Thunderstorms possible both days. I'm staff meteorologist Jennifer Wojcicki.
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Country's greatest hits, 106.9. Brooks and Dunn, You're Gonna Miss Me When I'm Gone. Tariba, What Am I Gonna Do About You?

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Tell a friend about us. Country's greatest hits, 106.9. Ronnie Millsap, what goes on when the sun goes down. To Vince Gill, what the cowgirls do.

0: Alabama feels so right. Complex Magazine says Michael Jackson's Thriller album is number one again on Billboard's top R&B hip-hop album chart. It sold 62,000 copies last week because of the Michael biopic. This is Thriller's 38th week at number one. Up ahead, Tim McGraw, The Chicks, and Hank Jr.
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0: Country's greatest hits, 106.9, Garth and Much Too Young. We heard from Brad Paisley. He's announced additional tour dates for his Brad Paisley Live Tour in 2026, including 4 locations in New England: Boston, Bridgeport, Connecticut, Bangor, Maine, West Springfield, Massachusetts. That Boston show is set for Friday, August 28th at MGM Music Hall at Fenway. Well, the other shows are scheduled for August 27th, Bridgeport, August 29th, Bangor, and September 25th, West Springfield. The newly announced shows will complement previously scheduled performances and festival appearances, as well as follow Brad's European tour in June of 2026. He is simultaneously releasing new music as part of a project titled Tackle Box, which features songs drawn from his extensive unreleased catalog and new material. On the way, Jody Messina and Bye Bye on 106.9.
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14: Cloudy skies expected today with daytime highs approaching 64. Partly cloudy skies tonight, lows dip down to about 46. High temperatures reach up to 66. Tomorrow, mainly sunny skies. Temps below average Thursday and Friday with the highs from the mid-60s to the low 70s. Thunderstorms possible both days. I'm staff meteorologist Jennifer Wojcicki.
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0: Country's Greatest Hits, 106.9, Travis Tritt, Marty Stewart, The Whiskey Ain't Working, Charlie Daniels Band, and The Devil Went Down to Georgia.
1: The devil went down to Georgia. He was looking for a soul to steal. He was in a bind because he was way behind and he was willing to make a deal. When he came across this young man sawing on a fiddle and playing it hot, and the devil jumped up on a hickory stump and said, "Boy, let me tell you what. I guess you didn't know it, but I'm a fiddle player too. And if you'd care to take a dare, I'll make a bet with you. Now you play pretty good fiddle, boy, but give the devil his due. I bet a fiddle of gold against your soul, because I think I'm better than you." The boy said, "My name's Johnny, and it might be a sin, but I'll take your bet. You're gonna regret, because I'm the best as ever been."

devil opened up his case and he said, I'll start this show. And fire flew from his fingertips as he rosined up his bow. And he pulled the bow across the strings and it made an evil hiss. And then a band of demons joined in and it sounded something like this.

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Johnny said, "Devil, just come on back if you ever want to try again. 'Cause I told you once, you son of a gun, I'm

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Country's greatest hits, 106.9. Trace Adkins, you're going to miss this. Patti Loveless, it's the blue side of town.

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0: 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It's already been spotted at some Hy-Vee stores, but wider availability is expected in the coming weeks. 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

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Country's greatest hits, 106.9. Craig Morgan, Redneck Yacht Club. Here's Diamond Rio, Meet in the Middle.

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Living and loving Kansas life. We are country's greatest hits, 106.9. Colin Ray, that's my story. To Rodney Atkins, if you're going through hell,

0: Country's Greatest Hits, 106.9, Randy Travis, He Walked on Water. Carol with you. Parade Magazine says, a study reveals that walking 9,800 steps a day reduces dementia risk by 51%. Researchers studied 78,000 adults. They found walking helps brain health and lowers the risk of dementia. Dr. Milica McDowell says, walking boosts blood flow to the brain and specifically to the hippocampus, which is the memory center that is most affected with Alzheimer's. Walking boosts brain and nerve growth factors, which help our neurons stay healthy. Well, I walk about, on average, 14 or 15,000 steps a day. Why can I never find my phone? On the way, Faith Hill, Take Me As I Am on 106.9.
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To Crystal Gayle. 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

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Clay Walker, Living Till I Die. 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

Best music of all time from the artist that made it cool, country's greatest hits, 106.9. Zac Brown Band, Alan Jackson, As She's Walking Away.

0: Country's greatest hits, 106.9, Alan Jackson, Who's Cheating Who. 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

It's your kind of country. 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To Keith Urban, who wouldn't want to be me?

From Kansas City to Abilene Junction City to Lawrence, we are covering Kansas. Country's Greatest Hits, 106.9. Dwight Yoakam, Guitars, Cadillacs. 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

0: Country's greatest hits, 106.9, Tracy Lawrence and Alibis. Do you think you're cool? Well, a new survey by YouGov reveals that 56% of adults think they're cooler now than they were in high school. I think I might be, and that's pretty sad. 43% of adults remember being cool when they were a teen. 39% say they're somewhat cool. 24% say, yeah, I'm not cool at all. And 92% of adults warn that if a teenager tells you you're cool, they want something. On the way, Toby Keith. You ain't much fun on 106.9.
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3: Well, life on the farm is kind of laid back. Ain't much an old country boy like me can't hack. 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I thank God I'm a country boy.

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Country's Greatest Hits, 106.9, John Denver, Thank God I'm a Country Boy. Tanya Tucker, Two Sparrows in a Hurricane,

0: Country's greatest hits, 106.9, Kenny and Dolly, Islands in the Stream. 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But remember, St. Jude never sends a bill. Families never receive a bill from St. Jude, and they have pushed that overall survival rate for some types of cancers from 20 to more than 80, sometimes 95%. 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Up ahead, Sammy Kershaw, Tim McGraw, and Keith Whitley.
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Best music of all time from the artist that made it cool. Country's greatest hits, 106.9. Keith Whitley, I wonder, do you think of me? Kenny Chesney, I go back.

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in the office or in the car or truck, thanks for listening to Country's Greatest Hits 106.9. Conway, they call it the moon song. I don't know a thing about love.

Whether you're in the barn, working in the shop, on the tractor, thanks for listening to Country's Greatest Hits 106.9, Ricochet, Daddy's Money, Rodney Foster, Mary Chapin, Carpenter,

0: Country's Greatest Hits, 106.9, Radney Foster. Nobody wins. Are you struggling to stay focused, yawning in the afternoon? Well, research suggests the fix is simple. It's an easy one. Drink a glass of water. According to this new poll of over 1,000 full-time U.S. employees, well-hydrated workers clock 1.2% more productive hours a day than those who drink little or no water. 70% experience low energy at least a few times a week at work, but only 36% of us actually make an effort to hydrate more during the workday. It's not because we don't have access to water. 93% in this survey said they do, but 17% say they still skip it for most of the day. So the fix to being not so tired might be boring, but it's definitely an easy one. Drink a glass of water. On the way, the Gatlins on Country's Greatest Hits, 106.9.
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1: Cloudy skies this afternoon with daytime highs approaching 64. Mainly cloudy skies tonight, lows dip down to about 46. High temperatures reach up to 66. Tomorrow, mainly sunny skies. Temps below average Thursday and Friday with the highs from the mid-60s to the low 70s. Thunderstorms both days. I'm staff meteorologist Jennifer Wojcicki.
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Country's greatest hits, 106.9. Terry Gibbs, Somebody's Knockin', to Clint Black, Walking Away.

0: Country's greatest hits, 106.9 Alabama. The closer you get, we just talked about staying well hydrated at work. I'm not sure this qualifies. Miller Lite has unveiled a World Cup soccer ball that contains a 12-pack of beer. Cans fit inside the ball's panels. The MVP match ball is 1.5 times bigger than your regular soccer ball. It is reloadable and sells for, fairly reasonable, $19.75. The ball is not meant to be kicked, really. I hope it's on the ball, because maybe somebody will try that. You never know. On the way, Alan Jackson, Randy Travis, and Josh Turner on 106.9.
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getting closer and closer, I believe June 26th, to his final concert at Bridgestone Arena in Nashville, Alan Jackson and Gone Country. Randy Travis, sold out, by the way. Randy Travis, this is 1982 on 106.9.

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Country 106.9, hey, it's Nick back at it with you again on this Tuesday. Cooler today, yeah, we're at 61 right now in the capital city. I'm loving it, man. Blake Shelton coming up in less than 3 minutes. Here's John Anderson swinging.

6ix9ine coming up in country music history in just a few minutes. We're going to talk about the number one hit the Bellamy Brothers had back in 1979. If I said he had a beautiful body, would you hold it against me? We'll have more on this and more after Travis Dredd. I'm going to be some.

0: Country 106.9, Brother Travis and I'm Gonna Be Somebody. Well, on this day in the year 1979, the Bellamys scored their first number one hit with If I Said He Had a Beautiful Body, Would You Hold It Against Me? That's a great tune right there. So David Bellamy, who is the songwriter, also played with the Bellamys, stated that he got the title from an old Groucho Marx quote that was used in the American quiz show, You Bet Your Life. And that's where Marx would sometimes use the quote while interviewing an attractive female contestant, then shake a cigar and raise his eyebrows to elicit a reaction. Yeah, that's where the idea from the song came from that game show. Also in 1997, MCA Records released Trish Yearwood's version of How Do I Live that was written by Diane Warren. The song was originally intended to release or for release as a single from the 1997 Con Air movie. Disney, who owned Touchstone Pictures, felt that Leanne Rimes' version had too much of a pop feel, and because she was only 14 years old, it was believed that she was way too young to record that song. So Trish Yearwood was chosen to re-record that version of that tune. We have your weather forecast, Faith Hill, straight ahead on Country 106.9.
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Today is National Scooter Day. Oh, man. Scooters are so cool. Maybe when I get old and decrepit, I can own one. That'd be great, right? We'll get to the gentle giant Don Williams in about 3 minutes. Brad Paisley now, and I'm going to miss her on Country 106.9.

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We're going to tell you how you can help us out with the St. Jude Dream Home Giveaway. 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Here's Toby Keith.

Country 106.9. Well, it was George Strait's birthday yesterday. Yeah, he turned 74. Happy birthday to the king of country. And, you know, you can come check out the St. Jude Dream Home built by Drapé Homes in person. Tours will start up this weekend on the 23rd and on the 24th. And then again on the 30th and 31st, June 6th and 7th. And the hours on those days will be on Saturdays 9 to 5, Sundays noon to 4. 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

Country 106.9 Alabama, Joe Diffy up ahead. Plus, are dad bods in or not? Yeah, we're going to talk about this in just a few. Sugarland Now and Baby Girl on Country 106.9.

0: 9. Joe Diffie, is it cold in here? So just a few minutes ago, we were talking about if women preferred dad bods or not. Well, I'm here to tell you that is not the case anymore. Actually, women currently prefer athletic physiques rather than the old dad bod. So over 2,000 people were shown side by side with body fat comparison images and were asked to pick the bodies that they found the most attractive. And so a majority of the women chose a lean, athletic physique covering around 15% body fat. I have no idea how much body fat I have now. It's got to be a little bit over 15%. But yeah, I used to be a pretty husky guy and maybe overweight too. So yeah, women do not find that attractive anymore. So women gravitate toward fit bodies because they link muscularity with perceived strength, health, and protection. Yeah, women want a guy that's going to be around for a long time, not somebody who eats fast food constantly and doesn't stay in shape. Yeah, at least that's what I'm seeing here. So results were actually quite different for men. Yeah, all the guys out there overwhelmingly chose softer, more curvy bodies, hovering around 30% body fat. So yeah, the women or the guys out there like a woman with a little bit of meat on her bones. I don't really care either way. They could be, you know, a little overweight or, you know, they could be skinny. I don't really care, just as long as a woman gives me some attention. You know what I mean? Weather forecast and Alan Jackson is straight ahead on Country 106.9.
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0: Country 106.9. We'll get to Kenny Chesney in less than 3 minutes. This guy just passed away a few weeks back, and there will never be another one like him. It's David Allen Coe with The Ride on Country 106.9.
1: Well, I was thumbing from Montgomery. I had my guitar on my back. When a stranger stopped beside me in an antique Cadillac. He was dressed like 1950, half drunk and hollow-eyed. He said, it's a long walk to Nashville, would you like to ride, son? When I sat down in the front seat, he turned on the radio, and them sad old songs coming out of them speakers was solid country gold. Then I noticed the stranger was ghost white, pale when he asked me for a light.

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Then he cried just south of Nashville, and he turned that car around. He said, "This is where you get off, boy, 'cause I'm going back to Alabama." As I stepped out of that Cadillac, I said, "Mister, many thanks." He said, "You don't have to call me Mister, Mister. The

Kenny Chesney's got some shows coming up this summer at the Sphere in Vegas. That'll begin on June 19th through July 11th. That'd be a cool bucket list experience right there. Trisha Yearwood, she's in love with the boy.

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Plus, info on Fiesta Topeka in just a few. 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

Country 106.9, and some of you may know that Shania hosted the 2026 ACM Awards on Sunday night. Yeah, a lot of people were saying she looked unrecognizable. She still looked great, in my opinion. Shania now with Honey, I'm Home on Country 106.9.

0: 9. I just mentioned that Shania hosted the ACM Awards on Sunday night. I think she did a pretty good job. They're saying that she actually looked kind of unrecognizable in all the outfits that she wore on stage. But, you know, I don't know. They're actually calling for a different host next year. They want either Brad or, you know, Reba, maybe even Carrie Underwood to host the show. But I don't know. We'll see what happens. So the Fiesta Topeka, that'll be kicking off on June 27th. Yeah, you'll be able to catch the Fiesta kickoff in 5K on that day. And the downtown parade will roll through July 11th with the main festival running July 14th through the 18th. Plus, you can find out more about the Fiesta Topeka royalty candidates. 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And as always, the Fiesta Topeka always has great food, so you'll be able to get some tacos and enchiladas, all kinds of great stuff out there, and some great entertainment as well. We'll get to Clay Walker in just a few on Country 106.9.
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Country 106.9, Hank Jr. will be playing at the Morton Amphitheater in KC. 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

Country 106.9, it's Nick with you here on the drive home. Thanks for hanging out with us, whether you're driving through traffic right now, maybe trying to get through all those construction zones, and trying to avoid those potholes as well. Perks of Dundow, only in America. So

Well, Memorial Day weekend happening in just a few days, and people are going crazy over Twinkie hot dogs. Yeah, we'll tell you how all this came about after Doug Stone, Jukebox with a Country Song.

0: The Jukebox with a country song, Doug Stone, Country 106.9, Nick here at Memorial Day, happening in about 6 days. Of course, you got the Memorial Day weekend happening in just a few days. So people are going crazy right now for Twinkie hot dogs. Yeah, that's what's trending ahead of Memorial Day weekend. So this all came about. It started on TikTok, and people were placing grilled hot dogs inside of the split Twinkies. I don't know. This kind of sounds delicious right here. So the hot dogs are being topped with melted chocolate. Oh, boy. Oh, boy. So TikTokers are going crazy over this, and they're raving about the sweet and savory combination. I don't know. I got two words for you as far as Twinkie hot dogs goes, and that would be a heart attack. Yeah, you eat too many of those Twinkie hot dogs, and you'll probably be experiencing some heart tremors or, you know, something along the lines of that. Yeah, I don't know. You eat one, you know, that wouldn't be so bad. But, yeah, try not to go overboard with that later this weekend. We hope everybody has a great Memorial Day weekend as well. And try not to eat too many Twinkie hot dogs. Weather forecast and Tim McGraw is straight ahead on Country 106.9.
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10: 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Hi, Dr. Ron Paul here. In 1971, gold was $35 an ounce. After the dollar was cut loose from it, inflation soared, and in just 9 years, gold hit $850. People who diversified into precious metals survived and thrived. Today, we're in a worse position because we face inflation and massive debt. Fortunately, gold is still an option. 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
17: Cloudy skies with a few peaks of sun this afternoon, with daytime highs approaching 62.
0: Lows level off around 45. Tonight, partly cloudy skies. Highs level off around 66. Tomorrow, mainly clear skies. Temperatures a bit below average Thursday and Friday, with the highs from the mid-60s to the low 70s. Thunderstorms possible both days. I'm staff meteorologist Jennifer Wojcicki.
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9. Well, it's no secret by now that Garth and his wife Trish here would call the city of Nashville their home. Yeah, it's actually their second city home, and they actually opened up a bar in Nashville called Friends of Low Places back in March of 2024. So that's pretty cool right there. Here's Waylon.

Country 106.9, we'll get to Randy Owen and the boys from Alabama in about 3 minutes, plus info on an event happening at the Topeka Zoo next month. You'll want to attend that. We'll have more info on this in just a bit. Blackhawk now, goodbye says it all. 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

0: Country 106.9 Alabama and Tennessee River. Nick hanging out with you. Hey, you want a cool event to attend next month? Yeah, telling you about Boots and Bow Ties. That'll be coming up at the Topeka Zoo on June 5th from 6 until 10. It's being presented by Noller Auto Group. It's going to be a great time out there. They're going to have live music from the Lazy Wayne Band and Dallas Pryor, plus a mechanical bull, and you'll be able to show off your style with prizes for the best hat, best boots, and best Western look. 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And I believe they're going to have some bourbon tastings out there as well. So it's going to be a great night in the stars. We'll get to Dierks Bentley straight ahead on Country 106.9.
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3: 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I really appreciate what you do.

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Head up to Ticketmaster for tickets. They started around $33. That's cheap right there. Toby Keith now should have been a Cowboy.

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